is a wild place. There's no reason why you can't get good fast food in a hurry. Whether it's a real

0: Terry Silverlight. I'm the drummer on the BBQ band hit On the Beat and the Change hits Paradise, Hold Tight, and The Very Best in You. And you're listening to
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The world is praying. 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

0: Who do you think is it?
1: Stilting.
2: Our father.
1: I can't quite make it.
2: You are in heaven.
1: I can't quite make it. Hear me.
3: I stand alone and watch the clock. I only wait for it to stop.
0: What is are you?
3: Ends in a room, locked up inside me.
2: Like you can come.

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1: On earth as it is in heaven.
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1: And it does not just
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Hi, this is Gene Simmons from KISS. 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You're listening.